spin it lightly. Touchdown. 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

every chance in honky-tonks for my drinks and tips. 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

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And the lesson today is

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1: 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I like you, boom, boom, damn. 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
1: This has got to be the saddest day of my life. I called you here today for a bit of bad news. I won't be able to see you anymore because of my obligations and the ties that you have. We've been meeting here every day. And since this is our last day together, I want to hold you just one more time. When you turn and walk away,